Sienna Spiro right there. Die on This Hill, number 12 on the Pop Crush Weekend Top 25 Countdown. Lauren Snapp, and what is a hill you're willing to die on? Slide into the DMs tonight. I don't think that you should ever send somebody a text that says, call me. If you say call me, I think I'm in trouble. That's not usually the case, but that is exactly what I think. Let me know what your hill is. It's Taylor Swift, The Fate of Ophelia, number 11.

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American Girls, Harry Styles right there, number 9 on the Pop Crush Weekend Top 25 Countdown. Right before that, it was Somber, Back to Friends at number 10. And we are moving right along. Yeah, you know who it is. More Taylor Swift. Of course it is. It's Elizabeth Taylor, number 8.

0: Somber Homewrecker, number 7 on the Pop Crush Weekend Top 25 Countdown. Lauren Snap in with you tonight. And do you know somebody who looks like someone who is famous? Like for me, Donnie Meacham, my guy, Monday through Friday on Pop Crush Nights, he and Somber could be twins. Like, it's actually unnerving. If you don't believe me, look it up. He's on Instagram, at Donnie Said It. Tell me I'm wrong. I'm not wrong.
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Angela Langley, Choosin' Texas, at number 6 on the Pop Crush Weekend Top 25 Countdown. That is a song that I can't stop playing even in my head. Like, I'll just be doing dishes. No music is on. I'm just trying to get some chores done around the house, and I am Choosin' Texas up in the air. By the way. Okay, I don't sound anything like her. Let's get that out of my head and get the new one into my head. This is another one, just a total earworm. It's Olivia Dean, Man I Need, number 5.

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2: They say the holy water's watered down, and this town's lost its faith. Our colors will fade eventually, so if our time is running out, day after day, we'll make the mundane a masterpiece. Oh my, my, oh my, my love, I take one look at you, you're taking me out.

you're just joining us, welcome. It's the Pop Crush Weekend Top 25 Countdown, and we are in the final four, which kind of sounds dramatic, but it is dramatic. This is like the group chat where you have to figure out what everybody wants to eat, and everybody's making a choice and voting. This is a tight, tight, tight race to the top. We just heard Alex Warren, Ordinary, at number three. Right before that, it was Hunter X with Golden at number four. Now we're going into Bruno Mars, I Just Might, at number two.

0: Olivia Dean making it so easy to fall in love. Oh, number one on the podcast, we can talk 25 countdown. I love that song so much, and I love the fact that you love it because that means I'm just hanging out with a bunch of romantic, sappy, lighthearted fools tonight. All of us included, okay? All of us. We're all just sappy, romantic, lighthearted fools. I actually feel like it's easier to vote that song number one on the countdown than it is to pick a rom-com. Let me know what you're watching. Slide into the DMs.
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24: Here's the weather forecast for northern Maine and western New Brunswick. Mostly cloudy and cold tonight with areas of frost after midnight. Lows around 35 or 2 Celsius. Tomorrow, partly sunny to mostly cloudy across the region. Highs near 60 or 16 C. Variable clouds tomorrow night. Lows around 38 or 3 Celsius. And a mix of sun and clouds on Monday. Chance of showers. Isolated thunderstorms in the afternoon. Highs around 65 or 18 Celsius.
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I am back again on Monday with Donnie Meacham for Pop Crush Nights. Come hang out. Come join us. It's going to get crazy. And you know what? We're gonna be talking about going through our old text messages. So I'm going to be doing a little recon ahead of Monday. If you have a old text message, go back to your oldest text message and send me a screenshot. I want to see, what were you talking about maybe like 10 years ago? And why are you not cleaning out your phone? You can send the screenshot in the DMs right there on your station's app. I can't wait to see what you got.

0: is the soundtrack to your weekend or the weekend that you're trying to have. Let's do it. Tonight, we're inside of the Pop Crush Weekend Mix. You're here, I'm here, we're here. Let's go. Right back with more hits. Don't go anywhere.
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0: before this countdown, just a few minutes ago, gave us a killer weekend countdown. And he does it every weekend, which helps me decide, oh my God, I'm like, I love this song. I'm going to play that. You know, I'm going to take inspiration from Donnie. Make sure you get here earlier on the weekends to check out his countdown. But if you missed any of the songs, don't worry. I stole from Donnie and I'm playing all those songs tonight in the mix as well. In the mix, the Pop Crush Weekend Mix continues next.
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18: Here's the weather forecast for northern Maine and western New Brunswick. Mostly cloudy and cold tonight with areas of frost after midnight. Lows around 35 or 2 Celsius. Tomorrow, partly sunny to mostly cloudy across the region. Highs near 60 or 16 C. Variable clouds tomorrow night. Lows around 38 or 3 Celsius. And a mix of sun and clouds on Monday. Chance of showers. Isolated thunderstorms in the afternoon. Highs around 65 or 18 Celsius.
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14: Wendy's. Here's the weather forecast for northern Maine and western New Brunswick. Mostly cloudy and cold tonight with areas of frost after midnight. Lows around 35 or 2 Celsius. Tomorrow, partly sunny to mostly cloudy across the region. Highs near 60 or 16 C. Variable clouds tomorrow night. Lows around 38 or 3 Celsius. And a mix of sun and clouds on Monday. Chance of showers. Isolated thunderstorms in the afternoon. Highs around 65 or 18 Celsius.
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0: The Pop Crush Weekend Mix, that is my time, and it always goes so fast. I'm DJ Digital, and I'm grateful. I am grateful to get to do this each and every weekend with you, and thank you to my wonderful team, my support, my staff, my day ones, my people, man. Donnie Meacham and Lauren Snap, you hear them all week long, Pop Crush nights, and then we get to hold it down for the Pop Crush Weekend. And if you enjoy tonight, guess what? We do this every weekend, so don't go anywhere. Just stay here. Get through every night, Pop Crush nights, right, throughout the week, and then we're back at it again. Again, I love it. You love it. We love it. And we love you. Hey, do me a favor. I am out of here. Have a good rest of your weekend. In the meantime, in between time, make a promise to me that you will take care of yourself and each other. Peace.
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13: Wendy's. Here's the weather forecast for northern Maine and western New Brunswick. Mostly cloudy and cold tonight with areas of frost after midnight. Lows around 35 or 2 Celsius. Tomorrow, partly sunny to mostly cloudy across the region. Highs near 60 or 16 C. Variable clouds tomorrow night. Lows around 38 or 3 Celsius. And a mix of sun and clouds on Monday. Chance of showers. Isolated thunderstorms in the afternoon. Highs around 65 or 18 Celsius.
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On the way, Gaga, Ella Langley, Teddy Swims, Justin Bieber, and this is Olivia Rodrigo.

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0: Ella Langley and Choosing Texas. And I'm Brian. So tomorrow night, something astronomical is taking place. Our rare blue moon is happening. Yes, the moon is actually going to be turning blue. Wait, what? No? not possible? All right, so a blue moon is when you have two full moons in a single month. And we actually had a full moon on the 1st of May. So that's kind of cool, huh? The first and the last day of the month, two full moons. This only happens when about, once every 2.5 years? So we won't be seeing another blue moon until December 2028. And naturally, the Blue Moon Beer Company is cashing in. They're going to be selling a blue-colored beer this weekend to celebrate.
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1: The Biebs and Love Yourself. Well, if you're planning on taking in a movie this weekend, you got Nate Bargatze and Mandy Moore starring in The Breadwinner. If you love suspense and horror, check out Backrooms, based on the YouTube viral series. You can also see Obsession for, like, what, the fifth time? Man, that thing is, like, such a big cultural phenomenon. You also have the World War II movie Pressure, starring Brendan Fraser. And The Mandalorian and Grogu is still out for its second week.
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1: Here's a look at the weather forecast for northern Maine and western New Brunswick. Mostly cloudy and cold in the early hours with areas of frost. Lows around 35 or 2 Celsius. During the day today, partly sunny to mostly cloudy across the region. Highs near 60 or 16C. Variable cloudiness Sunday night. Lows around 38 or plus 3. And Monday, a mix of sun and clouds. A chance of showers and possible thunderstorms in the afternoon. Highs near 65 or 18 Celsius.

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0: you. Thanks for listening. Kendall hanging with you. And one of the biggest signs you've made it in life is... We'll discuss songs that sound sad but are actually happy. And Madonna names her favorite partner. Yeah, she's kissing and telling. Also a debate. When you hear it's all downhill from here, do you interpret that as things getting worse? Or, yeah, I told you, we have lots to discuss. It's going to be a fun night, fun playlist. Hang out.
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0: 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A new survey asking people to rank the biggest modern status symbols. 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
7: Here's a look at the weather forecast for northern Maine and western New Brunswick. Mostly cloudy and cold in the early hours with areas of frost. Lows around 35 or 2 Celsius. During the day today, partly sunny to mostly cloudy across the region. Highs near 60 or 16C. Variable cloudiness Sunday night. Lows around 38 or plus 3. And Monday, a mix of sun and clouds. A chance of showers and possible thunderstorms in the afternoon. Highs near 65 or 18 Celsius.

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0: It's Kendall. Someone on social media asked, when you hear it's all downhill from here, do you interpret that as things getting worse or things getting easier? They explained, I believe the most common intent is that the situation is deteriorating. But the first thing I thought was the opposite, like biking down a hill after pedaling to the top. The worst part is over, so it's all downhill should mean it's easier. 2,000 people weighed in, and in the end, 87% said they think it means things are getting worse. A commenter said, quote, I think it's all downhill from here is positive, as it implies you got past an uphill battle, but things are going downhill or going south are negative. That's a thinker.
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0: 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Coming up, Ella Langley and Miles Smith, too. 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
7: Here's a look at the weather forecast for northern Maine and western New Brunswick. Mostly cloudy and cold in the early hours with areas of frost. Lows around 35 or 2 Celsius. During the day today, partly sunny to mostly cloudy across the region. Highs near 60 or 16 C. Variable cloudiness Sunday night. Lows around 38 or plus 3. And Monday, a mix of sun and clouds. A chance of showers and possible thunderstorms in the afternoon. Highs near 65 or 18 Celsius.

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1: Anne Hathaway was secretly blind for 10 years, half blind for 10 years in one eye. She had an early onset cataract and is very thankful to what she calls her miracle surgery that fixed it. She says, quote, it had impacted my vision so much that I was basically legally blind out of my left eye. 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She's opening up to FKA Twigs on the Keeping It Snatch podcast. What do we do before podcasts? How do we get all the scoop?
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0: Did you celebrate National Hamburger Day this week? Do you have a favorite restaurant chain burger? A guy named Burger Beast decided to review his favorites, and he mentions burgers from Buffalo Wild Wings, double smash burger with American cheese, bacon, grilled onions, and pickled Fresno chili peppers, Hatch chili aioli on a challah bun. 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Cheddar Scratch Kitchen got a mention for their burger, the Cheesecake Factory, Chili's, Denny's, Outback Steakhouse. What's your fave? Stick around. One Republic and Teddy Swims next.
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11: Here's a look at the weather forecast for northern Maine and western New Brunswick. Mostly cloudy and cold in the early hours with areas of frost. Lows around 35 or 2 Celsius. During the day today, partly sunny to mostly cloudy across the region. Highs near 60 or 16C. Variable cloudiness Sunday night. Lows around 38 or plus 3. And Monday, a mix of sun and clouds. A chance of showers and possible thunderstorms in the afternoon. Highs near 65 or 18 Celsius.

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0: It is a fun playlist, and it continues next. Hang out for Bruno Mars, 24K Golden, and Katy Perry. And thanks a bunch for listening.
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0: So Madonna has had a few different lovers over the years, right? But who stands out as the best? Well, she did an interview with Grindr to promote her upcoming album Confessions 2, and they asked her to name her number one. And after qualifying that she was only counting people that are no longer with us, she decided to name John F. Kennedy Jr. When the interviewer said he'd heard that JFK Jr.'s manhood was impressive, he was talented, Madonna confirmed it. She said she and John hooked up in the late 80s. I believe there was a little tiny bit of that in that recent Ryan Murphy show. Did you watch JFK Jr. and Carolyn Bessette? Love story? Oh, heartbreaking.
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2: 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It appears by its own numbers, the U.S. government seems insolvent. It's reported that the Treasury shows about $6 trillion in assets and over $47 trillion in liabilities. Add it all up, and it looks like the U.S. owes more than $130 trillion it doesn't have. 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

0: right, it's here, and I've got a list of the best outdoor toys that'll keep your kiddos entertained for hours this summer. We'll dive into that list. A fun playlist, too. Taylor Swift and Shaboozey coming right up.
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3: 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It appears by its own numbers, the U.S. government seems insolvent. 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
4: Here's a look at the weather forecast for northern Maine and western New Brunswick. Mostly cloudy and cold in the early hours with areas of frost, lows around 35 or 2 Celsius. During the day today, partly sunny to mostly cloudy across the region, highs near 60 or 16°C. Variable cloudiness Sunday night, lows around 38 or plus 3, and Monday a mix of sun and clouds, a chance of showers and possible thunderstorms in the afternoon. Highs near 65 or 18 Celsius.

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0: Hey, happy weekend. Whatever you're doing, keep doing it and definitely stick around. Hey, it's Kendall, Noah Kahan, and Bruno, Ava Max 2, all on the playlist for you next.
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1: 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We play all your favorites whenever you need them. 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

0: It's Kendall, so let's talk toys, shall we? Kids are out of school all around the country, and here's some good ideas to keep them entertained outside for hours. A blow-up kiddie pool for your backyard. Get an inflatable one. Sidewalk chalk. Just be careful of a rainstorm. It'll wash all your hard work away. Nerf balls. Summer is made for Nerf. A bubble machine. Who doesn't love bubbles? Badminton or croquet set. Yard games for days. Walkie-talkies. They never get old. Just stock up on batteries. Stomp rockets. Always a good idea. All you have to do is step down, watch it go flying. And reusable water balloons. Time-honored tradition. And now they're good for the environment, too. So there you go. Some ideas. Goo Goo Dolls, Somber, and Sabrina on the way.
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0: Happy weekend. Hang out. The playlist continues with Paul Russell and Sienna Spiro coming up.
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2: 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It appears by its own numbers, the U.S. government seems insolvent. It's reported that the Treasury shows about $6 trillion in assets and over $47 trillion in liabilities. Add it all up, and it looks like the U.S. owes more than $130 trillion it doesn't have. 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
7: Here's a look at the weather forecast. For northern Maine and western New Brunswick, mostly cloudy with occasional sunshine. Today, highs around 60 or 16 Celsius. Variable cloudiness tonight, lows near 38 or plus 3. Tomorrow, a mix of sun and clouds with a chance of showers. Isolated thunderstorms possible in the afternoon, highs near 65 or 18 Celsius. Tuesday, turning out partly sunny, still a chance of showers, highs in the mid-60s. 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

0: Hey, it's Kendall dancing out the door. Have a fabulous day. We'll play soon. Stick around for Katy Perry and Bruno Mars next.
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7: For millions of Americans, the golden years of retirement will be anything but golden. 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And he's co-author of Falling Short, The Coming Retirement Crisis and What to Do About It. Andrew, for most of our listeners, our grandparents and our parents had fairly comfortable retirements. What's going to be different about the baby boomers' retirement years?
8: Well, that's a very important question. There has been a significant change in the retirement landscape since our parents and grandparents retired. And that change is systematically shifting more risk and responsibility for preparing for retirement to individuals and away from institutions like employers and government. In addition to that, there are also some structural changes that have happened in the economy that are also contributing to this. One is increasing the amount of money that people will need for retirement, and the other is reduced support from traditional sources of retirement income. So turning to the first set of changes first, we will need more money in retirement than previous generations because we are living longer, we have higher healthcare costs, and at least in today's environment and for the foreseeable future, we have very low interest rates, which mean that you would need a larger retirement nest egg to generate a given amount of income in retirement.
7: Would you also say that perhaps people's standards have changed, that they don't want to live in a humble situation, they want to spend some money and have fun?
8: Well, the focus that we have is on whether people are able to maintain their pre-retirement standard of living.
7: Got it. Okay.
8: So there is a connection to what you were talking about, but we do use that same yardstick for both previous generations and for current generations. We think that most people want to be able to maintain the same standard of living that they've had before. And so that would be the same for current generations as it was for prior generations. But as you point out, current generations are used to a higher material standard of living than their parents' or grandparents' generation.
7: And some of the traditional means of support in retirement have faded away, such as pension plans at many, many companies. And also there are worries about Social Security as well.
8: Both excellent points, and this is the development that is affecting where we get our income from in retirement. On the pension question, as you point out, traditional pensions in the private sector have all but disappeared. There are some people still who have legacy coverage from a plan, but it's very unusual to have a new worker coming into a private company today, a new young worker, and be eligible for a traditional pension plan. That's becoming increasingly

0: extremely rare in the private sector. In its place, we have, of course, the 401k system, which is an example of how risk is shifted from employers to individuals. Because under 401ks, individuals essentially bear all the risks. They have to save for their own retirement. They have to invest the money. They have to figure out what to do at retirement with that money in order to make sure that the income lasts them throughout their retirement. And these are difficult choices for many people, and choices that in the past weren't relevant because employers were providing people with a pension check at retirement. With respect to Social Security, the program does face a long-term financing imbalance. In addition, under current law, Social Security benefits are scheduled to replace a lower percentage of our earnings than they did for our parents' generation. And there are a couple different reasons for that. One is that the full benefits retirement age in Social Security has been gradually increasing from the traditional age of 65. It's currently 66, and it will be going up to 67 for anyone born in 1960 or later. And what it means when the full benefits retirement age goes up, it means that at any age you claim, you'll end up getting a smaller benefit than you would have under the previous rules. Another reason that Social Security's support is under pressure is that Medicare costs are typically deducted directly from your Social Security check. And those costs have been rising as a percentage of that check over time, and they're expected to continue to rise. So the money that you're actually going to see after those Medicare deductions is shrinking. The third factor is that an increasing percentage of households will be subject to income taxation on a portion of their Social Security benefits. So there are several forces that are affecting Social Security, and this is not factoring in whatever changes might be made to put the program on a sound long-term financial footing.
1: Our guest on InfoTrack is Andrew Eschtruth, who is Associate Director for External Relations at the Center for Retirement Research at Boston College, and he's co-author of Falling Short, The Coming Retirement Crisis and What to Do About It. Andrew, it seems like all of this could be a political time bomb for our country. Seniors are very much active in terms of voting, and it's a pretty significant political cloud in that group. What do you think might happen if there's sort of a backlash when these people realize their retirements are really not going to be very good ones?
0: Well, we are proposing solutions that hopefully will head off the need for any backlash. It is a good point. Some people will find themselves disappointed with their situation in retirement. And we're hoping that the number of people who end up in that situation is relatively small. I assume that that will generate some sort of wake-up call on the part of the people just behind them, a little bit younger, who will say, I don't want to end up in that situation.
1: Right.
0: And so from a political standpoint, you do correctly point out that the experience of people, bad experiences that some people might have, could generate support for changes. We think the sooner those changes are made, the better. And there are unfortunately no simple solutions.
1: Let's talk about the solutions that you suggest, because I think you have some good ones here.
0: First of all, we would take the 401k system and make it bigger and better and stronger than it is today. Today, the typical household with a 401k approaching retirement has about $111,000 in combined 401k and IRA assets. That amount might sound like a lot to some people, but it will generate only a modest amount of income in retirement to supplement your Social Security benefit. So we want to make changes within the 401k system that will improve the ability of 401ks to meet people's retirement needs. And the main idea we have there is to build on the successful model of automatic enrollment policies that some companies have adopted already. And essentially what these policies do is they would automatically put a worker in the 401k plan unless the worker chooses to opt out. And they would automatically increase the savings rate, the amount of salary that the individual is putting into the plan over time until you get to a certain specified level. So it would make sure that people had sufficient saving rates and that they were, of course, participating in the plan on a regular basis. So these policies still, as I said, allow individuals the choice to opt out or to make any changes. If they don't like the contribution rate that they are defaulted into, they could change it to a higher level or a lower level or not participate at all. but it does give them a nudge in the right direction.
1: One of the other things you suggest is the use of home equity in retirement, which apparently not very many people are doing.
0: One of the issues that came up when we looked at how much money people have for retirement, as I pointed out, their financial assets are relatively modest for most households. Not everybody, but most households have relatively modest savings in 401ks or IRAs. And we thought, well, where else do people actually have assets if they needed to turn to them? A lot of people have significant assets built up in their house. Many people, by the time they enter retirement, are homeowners, have paid off their mortgage. And that allows them the flexibility, if they so choose, to tap that home equity to help support their spending in retirement. And our thought was that they could actually tap their home equity in a way to help them meet their day-to-day spending needs, rather than sitting on their house and holding it for a catastrophic event, for example, a health emergency or someone's entry into a nursing home, that type of thing. Typically, people do hold their homes in reserve, and that's perfectly understandable. Or they want to have them available to pass on to the next generation, which is also a perfectly understandable motive. Our concern, though, is that people will just not have enough from their financial assets and Social Security to have a reasonable retirement. And so in that sense, it is worth looking at. It's worth considering tapping your home equity. And that can be done either by selling and moving to a less expensive home, which unlocks some of that equity directly, but also reduces your utility and other home maintenance expenses.
1: People are living longer and seem healthier than in past years at older ages. Why not just delay retirement?
0: That's an excellent solution, and it's one that we underscore in the book as a great idea for those who are able to work longer. Working longer has tremendous benefits. It increases the size of your monthly Social Security check by a lot. For example, if you claim at age 70 instead of age 62, which is Social Security's earliest claiming age, your monthly benefit will go up by 76%.
1: Wow, that's pretty good.
0: That's quite a large increase, and this is with a form of income, Social Security, that's an inflation-adjusted annuity. So it's an income stream that, once you retire, lasts the rest of your life and is inflation-adjusted. That's hard to replicate in the private sector. The other benefit you get from working longer is you have more time to build up your financial assets. And of course, the final reason is that by shortening the period over which you have to spread your nest egg, you don't need as large a nest egg in the first place.
1: Well, there are a lot of good ideas we've talked about here, Andrew, and it's all summed up in your book, which is titled Falling Short: The Coming Retirement Crisis and What to Do About It. Andrew, we want to thank you so much for joining us on InfoTrack.
0: Thank you so much.
1: Next, mathematics can be a big plus when it comes to career and decision making. Stay tuned as we add it all up and give you the final answer.
2: Don't go away. InfoTrack will be back right after this.
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1: If you're an expert when it comes to mathematics, or you just think you are, our next guest has some eye-opening reasons why math skills are critical in today's world. With the story, here's InfoTrack's Roy Mackey. Roy?
10: Thanks, Chris. We're talking with Ellen Peters, professor of psychology at The Ohio State University. Dr. Peters, welcome to InfoTrack.
11: Thank you. It's a pleasure to be here.
10: So your study looked at people, whether they think they're good at math and whether they really are good at math. Tell us about that.
11: We have been really interested in how math ability ends up influencing how people make decisions. It's sort of the idea that STEM education, or education in science and technology and math, is important for people getting jobs. But we are also really interested in whether it's important to how people make decisions. But there are different ways that people can be good with numbers. They can be good with numbers in terms of being able to score well on a math test, but they can also be good with numbers in the sense that they feel comfortable with them. They're willing to work with numbers. They don't mind making some calculations to do things like balance their checkbook or do their taxes. But it turns out that how good we think we are at math doesn't necessarily mean that we really are good at math.
10: And why do you suppose that is, that some people think they're good at math and they really aren't, and people who are the opposite of that?
11: Well, we're not really sure why that's the case. There are a bunch of different reasons it might be. Some people just tend to be kind of overconfident in a sense. They see themselves as being sort of good at everything. That's one possibility, where other people might think they're underconfident. They just think in general they're not as good. But there are also other things that might make a difference too. How people are trained in school might make a difference. So when you're learning math originally, maybe you actually had a pretty good math teacher, but maybe you had some really bad experiences along the way where you were embarrassed at how badly you did, or, you know, there's lots of different places that that might happen along the way. And so even though in the end you ended up being pretty good at math, you might not realize it. It might not feel that way because it has to do with our emotions rather than objectively what we're good at sometimes.
10: So talk just for a moment about the actual results of this study and what you found. You know, who is good at math, who's not, and so forth.
11: We actually recruited people on a college campus. So overall, these are people who are going to be relatively good at math. They're pretty highly educated. But in this particular study, among the people who thought that they were bad at math, most of them actually didn't do very well on our math test. So about 80% of people who thought they were bad at math, in fact, didn't do very well on our math test. But one-fifth of the people actually did really well on our math test, despite the fact that they didn't think they were very good at math. And then there are people who think they're really good at math, and they might or might not actually be good. And there what we saw was that about 60% of the people who thought they were good at math actually were, but almost 40% who thought they were good at math really didn't do very well on our math test.
10: I'm sure there's been research into this. I know your study didn't specifically cover this, but why are some people so much better at math than others?
11: This is one of those places where there are lots of reasons. Some people find it more interesting than other people, so they're willing to work harder at it. Related to what we've done, if you think you're not good at math, you might be much less likely to approach it. So even in our study, we show that people who think they're not very good at math, they're more likely to give up on a particular number task in our study. And that might be true in math classes as well. If you think you're not very good at it, you don't have a whole lot of motivation to keep on trying and practicing and playing with numbers and doing those kinds of things.
10: What is there that perhaps a parent could learn from your study and apply to how they deal with their child in terms of encouraging math or trying to help them enjoy it?
11: One of the main things I think that our study points out is that both of those things are important. And they're important for a lot of reasons. So being good at math is really important in terms of being able to deal with numbers out in the world and being able to make decisions with numbers. And making decisions with numbers is really important because that has to do with your finances. It has to do with how much wealth you accrue across your lifespan. But it also has to do with your health. People who are better with numbers, who are better at calculating, they're better at doing things like trying to figure out how much medicine you should be taking when you have to adjust that medication over time, and other kinds of numeric kinds of things that are involved in health. But it turns out that feeling good about numbers is really important too. And so that parents, if you don't think they're doing very well in math, you don't want to make them feel bad about it. Because if they carry those bad feelings out into adulthood, what our study results would suggest is that they might be less likely to persevere with just everyday tasks that involve numbers. And those are things like doing your taxes, persevering with trying to figure out exactly what dosage of medicine that you're going to do best on. It looks as if it might be associated with those kinds of things. Now, mind you, we didn't study doing your taxes or taking medicines, but the results of the study that we did do suggest that if you feel bad about how good you are with numbers, you might be less likely to persevere with other kinds of number-related tasks in real life. And I think that's really important for parents to understand.
10: If you were going to choose one thing that was perhaps most surprising in this study to you, was there something that really popped out?
11: One of the things that I found most interesting in this study had to do with a number task. It's not a math test, but it's a test of your memory for numbers. We gave people a bunch of numbers to remember, like 17 and 37 and 84. And then we asked them later on just to repeat them back to us. And what we found was that people who thought they weren't very good at numbers, they were actually much less likely to keep trying in that task. And so they might remember the first one and the second one maybe, but then at some point they stopped trying. In essence, they didn't persevere in that task. And what that suggests to us, and we're really interested in doing more studies on this, is that that might mean that they don't persevere in tasks in real life that require you to keep going back to the numbers. And then the other thing that ended up being really interesting is that even though they stopped trying in a sense, they didn't persevere as much in that task, they nonetheless, when they did try, they did really well. So in fact, people who believed that they were good at numbers, they actually did a little less well than these people who thought that they weren't good with numbers. The people who thought they weren't good with numbers didn't persevere, but when they tried, they were much more likely to get it correct. And I thought that was really interesting.
10: Fascinating subject. Dr. Ellen Peters, co-author of this study and professor of psychology at The Ohio State University. Thank you very much for joining us today on InfoTrack.
11: Thank you very much. Appreciate it.
10: And for InfoTrack, I'm Roy Mackey.
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27: Here's a look at the weather forecast. For northern Maine and western New Brunswick, mostly cloudy with occasional sunshine. Today, highs around 60 or 16 Celsius. Variable cloudiness tonight, lows near 38 or plus 3. Tomorrow, a mix of sun and clouds with a chance of showers. Isolated thunderstorms possible in the afternoon, highs near 65 or 18 Celsius. Tuesday, turning out partly sunny, still a chance of showers, highs in the mid-60s.
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32: Tamara, thanks for listening on the job. Also, Michael told me he's currently working on taxes. Yes, he is late, but he did file the extension, so he'll be fine. And right now, Chapel Roan, good luck, babe.

Somewhere between work, emails, and errands, we suggest you slip in some of your favorite songs. Even your doing nothing moments deserve a great soundtrack. 96.1.

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Blake Powers waving at you with a whole bunch of your favorite songs. 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We're Q96.1.

0: Panic at the Disco, High Hopes. I'm Blake Powers here. And I just have a basic hope right now for better priced gasoline. We're at 30-something percent higher than a year ago at this time on the price of gas. More and more people are carpooling. And that, of course, means more and more people are having to be cautious with what they eat in the morning before they get in the car with a large group of people.
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0: That's Miles Smith with Stargazing. I'm Blake Powers, and my next group can just gaze into the stars right now. BTS, better known as Bring the Show, because they're bringing it every single show. The first leg of the North American tour completely sold out. A friend of mine saw him in Vegas, said one of the best shows he's seen. They're next.
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And when it's payday, you go shopping. Yeah, we understand. 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

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We're Q96.1.

She says she's terrified of AI and wouldn't use it in her upcoming movie. Blake Powers with more after Madonna. Also Somber and right now Tame Impala's Dracula.

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Because it knows you want to hear more music. Well, we've got you covered. Q96.1.

0: Madonna featuring Sabrina Carpenter's Bring Your Love and Word Out is Emily Blunt truly brings it in her leading role in the upcoming Steven Spielberg movie, Disclosure Day. But she recently told Hot Ones host Sean Evans that during a very important scene, the plan was to use AI. But she told Spielberg and the others she's a bit terrified of it. So she made all of the weird sounds that were needed, one at a time, and a sound designer put them all together. And you'll hear it in theaters Friday, June 12th. 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
1: Here's a look at the weather forecast for northern Maine and western New Brunswick. Mostly cloudy with occasional sunshine today. Highs around 60 or 16 Celsius. Variable cloudiness tonight. Lows near 38 or plus 3. Tomorrow, a mix of sun and clouds with a chance of showers. Isolated thunderstorms possible in the afternoon. Highs near 65 or 18 Celsius. Tuesday, turning out partly sunny. Still a chance of showers. Highs in the mid-60s.
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0: If you ask my next artist, what's one of your favorite foods? He's quick to tell you, chicken adobo. 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It's delicious. Look it up how to make it. Bruno Mars next.
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0: Somber's Homewrecker and Paramount Plus's Yellowstone spinoff, Dutton Ranch, premiered May 15th. 12.9 million global views in just 7 days, making it Paramount Plus's biggest original series launch. 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I've seen every episode so far, and I give it 4 out of 5 red vines with plenty of room to grow. 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
2: Here's a look at the weather forecast for northern Maine and western New Brunswick. Mostly cloudy with occasional sunshine today. Highs around 60 or 16 Celsius. Variable cloudiness tonight. Lows near 38 or plus 3. Tomorrow, a mix of sun and clouds with a chance of showers. Isolated thunderstorms possible in the afternoon. Highs near 65 or 18 Celsius. Tuesday, turning up partly sunny. Still a chance of showers. Highs in the mid-60s.
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0: 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I'm Blake Powers, and here's how you know your career is on fire. When you post a video of you doing just one song from one of your concert performances, and it gets 2.2 million views. That happened 4 days ago for my next guy, Bruno Mars. 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
0: 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Movies, 3.5 of 5 red vines. Finally, the historical World War II drama Pressure, rated PG-13, starring Brendan Fraser. 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
4: Here's a look at the weather forecast for northern Maine and western New Brunswick. Mostly cloudy with occasional sunshine today. Highs around 60 or 16 Celsius. Variable cloudiness tonight. Lows near 38 or plus 3. Tomorrow, a mix of sun and clouds with a chance of showers. Isolated thunderstorms possible in the afternoon. Highs near 65 or 18 Celsius. Tuesday, turning up partly sunny. Still a chance of showers. Highs in the mid-60s.
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That is Benson Boone. I am Chuck D. Hey, new albums out this weekend from a couple of legends. Paul McCartney dropped a new record, and 93-year-old Willie Nelson has also got a new album out. You know, if you're listening to some new music this weekend,

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taking it down a notch? Because we're starting to make our competitors look bad. But, nah. Here's another hit. 96.1.

0: Okay, Memorial Day weekend. More and more Americans going to be firing up the grill. Here's some mistakes you might be making. If you're using charcoal, don't saturate the coals with a lot of lighter fluid, because then you're just going to taste lighter fluid on your food. Actually, put newspaper under the charcoal and use that to kind of stoke the fire to get them started. That's a lot easier. If you're going to do steak, make sure that the grill is super hot. You don't want to slow cook steak over a long time because it dries out the meat. You want to sear it quickly and then kind of give it 3 or 4 minutes per side, kind of rotate it to get those grill marks. And you don't necessarily have to use direct heat. Don't keep the flame under the food all the time. After you cook it for a little bit, then push it off to the side. Let the air and the smoke inside the grill kind of do some of the cooking for you. Just a couple of tips to make that Memorial Day grilling session so much tastier.
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5: Here's a look at the weather forecast. For northern Maine and western New Brunswick, mostly cloudy with occasional sunshine today. Highs around 60 or 16 Celsius. Variable cloudiness tonight. Lows near 38 or plus 3. Tomorrow, a mix of sun and clouds with a chance of showers. Isolated thunderstorms possible in the afternoon. Highs near 65 or 18 Celsius. Tuesday, turning up partly sunny. Still a chance of showers. Highs in the mid-60s.
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0: There's Sabrina Carpenter, Q96.1. Coming up at the end of next week, UMPI's Reed Art Gallery is presenting an exhibition from the Maine-based artist Nora Jean Ferris. It's entitled Global Scream, Voices Within Oppression. It starts on June the 5th and goes through August. An opening reception's happening during the first Friday Art Walk coming up on Friday. Starts at 6 o'clock, free and open to everyone. The regular summer hours at the Reed Art Gallery, Monday through Friday, starting at 8 a.m. until 4:30.
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That is Outkast, Chuck D here. A very good Sunday morning to you. Hope you're having a decent weekend so far. Got brand new music from Maroon 5. The song is called Heroin. There is an E at the end of that word, so I don't think you pronounce it any differently, but it definitely means something different.

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Thanks for choosing us. Q96.1.

0: for the day. So you're familiar with the DJ Diplo, right? He's one of the most well-renowned, well-respected, and popular DJs on the planet Earth. He had an incredibly, maybe the most important gig of his life recently. He got to DJ his son's kindergarten graduation. Imagine you're a parent of a kindergartner. You show up and Diplo is their DJ. And so, and as someone who has DJed events for a kindergarten class in the past, seriously, if you stick to like the theme from Bluey, play that every 15, 20 minutes, the kids are going to love you.
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0: So I was talking to my son, Oliver. He just graduated from college, and he said, this is the perfect time for college kids to make a little extra money. You know what they do? They go dumpster diving. Yeah, they drive up and down their streets in there because so many kids are graduating and they're moving out. They're switching apartments. They don't want to hump all that furniture, so they just set it out in the front yard. Yeah, so if you are near a college campus, maybe start driving around. Maybe you can find some really sweet deals on furniture, you know, just out in their front yard. Yeah, Oliver says that he and his buddies, every year right around this time, they kind of make a killing. They find a bunch of stuff, they grab it, take it back to their house, then they sell it online. I guess that's one way for them to pay for their beer. I mean, daily expenses.
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4: Here's a look at the weather forecast for northern Maine and western New Brunswick. Mostly cloudy with occasional sunshine today. Highs around 60 or 16 Celsius. Variable cloudiness tonight. Lows near 38 or plus 3. Tomorrow, a mix of sun and clouds with a chance of showers. Isolated thunderstorms possible in the afternoon. Highs near 65 or 18 Celsius. Tuesday, turning up partly sunny. Still a chance of showers. Highs in the mid-60s.
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0: That is Teddy Swims, Q96.1. Okay, so coming up this week, Caring Hands of Maine is offering a three-day acoustic charitable dental clinic. It is Wednesday, Thursday, and Friday. 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It's hosted by Holton's nonprofit Aid for Kids at the HBMI Resource Center. That's on North Street in Holton. Yeah, it is Wednesday, Thursday, Friday, open to people of all ages.
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1: We've got the World Cup getting underway here in a couple of weeks for the big final game where they crown the champion. 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

0: Okay, Memorial Day weekend, the unofficial kickoff to summer. I know summer doesn't officially start until, was June 20th, 21st. But, you know, this is the weekend. The big movies come out. We start, you know, we fire up the grill. We got that extra day off with Memorial Day. So the Hot Dog and Sausage Council says that starting on Monday, Memorial Day, all the way through until Labor Day, we are going to cook over 5 million hot dogs over that stretch of time. Yeah, 5 million. So that's a huge number. But what really blows me away is that we have a National Hot Dog and Sausage Council. How did I not know that this exists? How am I not on their board of directors?
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0: So Miley Cyrus got her star on the Hollywood Walk of Fame. Yeah, it's out in front of the Marshalls on Hollywood Boulevard. You can't miss it.

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13: Here's a look at the weather forecast. For northern Maine and western New Brunswick, mostly cloudy with occasional sunshine today, highs around 60 or 16 Celsius. Variable cloudiness tonight, lows near 38 or plus 3. Tomorrow, a mix of sun and clouds with a chance of showers. Isolated thunderstorms possible in the afternoon, highs near 65 or 18 Celsius. Tuesday, turning out partly sunny, still a chance of showers, highs in the mid-60s.
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To run down his list of films, it would take forever. 96 years old today. Happy birthday, Clint Eastwood.

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0: Latest from Madonna, working with Sabrina Carpenter. That album comes out July the 3rd. That's right, you get to celebrate the nation's independence with a new Madonna album. All right, so the American Music Awards coming up tomorrow evening. Teddy Swim's going to be performing. 21 Pilots, Cat's Eye, Hootie and the Blowfish, Somber, Billy Idol, Keith Urban, all going to take the stage, handing out those American Music Awards tomorrow night.
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when you're sad, the lyrics pick you up. And when it's payday, you go shopping. Yeah, we understand. 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

0: Well, from the Department of Redundancy Department, saw this research from these geniuses at the University of Canberra in Australia. They say that men eat meat primarily because it makes us feel manly. Yeah, apparently, you know, we feel stronger. We don't want to go vegan because, you know, cavemen. We want to be the dominant of the species and eat that meat. Yeah, okay, this just in. Men do things for incredibly shallow reasons. More details at the top of the hour.
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4: Here's a look at the weather forecast. For northern Maine and western New Brunswick, mostly cloudy with occasional sunshine today. Highs around 60 or 16 Celsius. Variable cloudiness tonight. Lows near 38 or plus 3. Tomorrow, a mix of sun and clouds with a chance of showers. Isolated thunderstorms possible in the afternoon. Highs near 65 or 18 Celsius. Tuesday, turning out partly sunny. Still a chance of showers. Highs in the mid-60s.
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0: There's Tate McRae, Q96.1. All right, coming up on Friday, UMPI's Reed Art Gallery is presenting an exhibition from Maine-based artist Nora Jean Ferris. It's entitled Global Scream, Voices Within Oppression. So it starts this coming Friday for the First Friday Art Walk, and it goes through August. There'll be an opening reception happening this Friday night for First Friday Art Walk, starting at 6 p.m.
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If I-

0: summer, Memorial Day weekend. Planning a big road trip this year because my wife and I are. We're going to load the kids in the van and head out for a week or so. It's going to be great. And so one of the hard things about the big road trip is eating well on the road. So if you find yourself at a convenience store, gas station, and you're trying to load up on some snacks, here are some good ones to get. Get the beef jerky, but try to avoid ones with nitrates, MSG, and a lot of sodium. So make sure to look at the ingredient list. Also, trail mix on the road is good. Just get the ones without the M&Ms. I know it's not nearly as tasty, but a little less chocolate just to eat the trail mix. That's pretty good. The protein bars, popcorn's a pretty good snack. So if you find yourself jonesing for a little grub while you're out on the road, those are some pretty healthy snacks to get.
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0: health news, if you have sleep apnea or you snore a lot at night, there could be a connection between that and developing Alzheimer's much later on in life. Yes, scientists are finding that there's a connection between sleep apnea and Alzheimer's as you age, as you get older. But I mean, to be honest, to be serious, you're probably not going to live old enough to develop Alzheimer's, because chances are good your spouse, what with all that snoring, yeah, they're probably going to murder you while you sleep one night anyway.
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12: Here's a look at the weather forecast. For northern Maine and western New Brunswick, mostly cloudy with occasional sunshine. Today, highs around 60 or 16 Celsius. Variable cloudiness tonight, lows near 38 or plus 3. Tomorrow, a mix of sun and clouds with a chance of showers. Isolated thunderstorms possible in the afternoon, highs near 65 or 18 Celsius. Tuesday, turning out partly sunny, still a chance of showers, highs in the mid-60s.
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0: That is Sabrina Carpenter. My name is Chuck D. Had a really great time spending hanging out with you on this Sunday. I do hope you have a really good rest of your weekend and be excellent to each other.
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0: Harry and American Girls here for your Sunday and your weekend, and I'm Brian. So Mr. Rogers is officially back on a postage stamp. It's all to celebrate our nation's birthday. You know, because apparently nothing screams America's 250th and the founding of this great nation quite like a cardigan and a puppet named King Friday. I mean, come on, who does not love Fred Rogers, right? And all he taught us about being kind with love and compassion. I'm a big fan of Daniel Striped Tiger, if I'm going to be honest with you. I mean, really, with all the craziness in this world, maybe seeing Mr. Rogers on a postage stamp will remind us to be kind to our neighbor.
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0: More of your summertime favorites on the way. Taylor Swift, BTS, got some Olivia Dean, Ed Sheeran, and Bad Habits Now. 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

0: K-pop Demon Hunters and Huntrix with Golden. What up? It's me, Brian, on this final Sunday of the month. Yes, the last day of May. Of course, tomorrow, June 1st, your rent is due. Your mortgage is due. All your bills are due. Of course, this is why we auto-pay everything, right? We just set it and forget it. Of course, what happens when you, like, run out of money, like, in your checking and savings account, right? Well, that's called bad budgeting, I guess. I got more of your faves on the way. Got some BTS and Taylor Swift all in minutes.
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4: Here's a look at the weather forecast for northern Maine and western New Brunswick. Mostly cloudy with occasional sunshine today. Highs around 60 or 16 Celsius. Variable cloudiness tonight. Lows near 38 or plus 3. Tomorrow, a mix of sun and clouds with a chance of showers. Isolated thunderstorms possible in the afternoon. Highs near 65 or 18 Celsius. Tuesday, turning up partly sunny. Still a chance of showers. Highs in the mid-60s.
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0: Taylor and Cruel Summer here on Hit Music Q96.1, and I'm Brian. Hey, make sure that you check out Open Mic Night going down Friday, June 26th at the Sargent Community Center on Chapman Street. 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

0: incredible artist, incredible song, somber and homewrecker, and I'm Brian. 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
10: 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Here's a look at the weather forecast for northern Maine and western New Brunswick. Mostly cloudy with occasional sunshine today. Highs around 60 or 16 Celsius. Variable cloudiness tonight. Lows near 38 or plus 3. Tomorrow, a mix of sun and clouds with a chance of showers. Isolated thunderstorms possible in the afternoon. Highs near 65 or 18 Celsius. Tuesday, turning up partly sunny. Still a chance of showers. Highs in the mid-60s.
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You know, one thing that I hate is like when you're eating like barbecue potato chips, because, you know, it's summertime and all that, and you're just kind of like relaxing, and then like all the food kind of like gets stuck between your teeth. That's kind of what's happening to me now. In the meantime, I got more of your favorites on the way, like Taylor Swift, Ed Sheeran. Can somebody please get me some dental floss? Hozier in minutes, and this is Tame Impala.

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1: Showing us what it's like to be musical divas, Sabrina and Madonna, Bring Your Love. All right, so let's talk about America's big 250th birthday bash coming to the National Mall this summer. It's the Great American State Fair, a series of concerts, but a bunch of artists have been dropping out like flies. They didn't realize that the event had like some heavy political backing. Some artists have said that this was not what was originally agreed upon. Martina McBride, Morris Day, the Commodores, Bret Michaels have all dropped out. You know things are bad when a Poison drops out. However, still scheduled to perform, CNC Music Factory and Vanilla Ice. Vanilla Ice says that he wants to perform because his music brings people together and this is not a political platform.
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0: Somber, back to friends. Well, one of the coolest things from our childhood is back. Toys in the cereal boxes. Nothing would drive our parents up the wall than us begging for a box of cereal just for the toy. And it sucked because the toy was always down at the bottom of that box. This cool thing is all to promote the new Toy Story movie. They're dropping things like character trading cards and these little plastic figurines that literally double as a spoon. So yes, you can eat your Corn Pops using Woody's headless torso.
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3: Here's the weather outlook for northern Maine and western New Brunswick. Variable cloudiness tonight. Lows around 38 or 3 Celsius. Tomorrow, a mix of sun and clouds with a chance of showers. Could be some isolated thunderstorms in the afternoon. Highs near 65 or 18 C. Chance of showers tomorrow evening, then partly cloudy overnight. Lows around 42 or 5 Celsius. And Tuesday, turning out partly sunny. Chance of showers still with highs in the mid-60s or 18 Celsius.
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0: 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And Patton is holding a Memorial Day parade and service to honor and remember the brave men and women who made the ultimate sacrifice for our country. The parade begins tomorrow at 10:30 from the Patton Fire Department and then proceeds down Main Street to the Patton Cemetery.
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0: The Salvation Army established Donut Day back in 1938 to honor all the women who served donuts in World War I. Now, back then, they were known as donut lassies. They were sent to France and baked and handed out donuts to our frontline troops. And the donuts were a big morale booster. And these courageous women are credited with popularizing the donuts right here in the States after our troops returned home after the war. So there you go. Next time you get yourself an old-fashioned glazed donut, think about all that moment in history.
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0: Goo Goo Dolls and Iris. While some new movies in theaters that you can check out later today or Tuesday and Wednesday for Discount Movie Day, you got The Breadwinner starring Mandy Moore and Nate Bargatze about a guy who has to learn how to be a stay-at-home dad to his daughters when his wife takes on a month-long business trip. 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And of course, you can also check out Obsession for the fifth time in a row. Man, talk about a cultural phenomenon. And also, The Mandalorian and Baby Yoda still in theaters.
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16: Maine and western New Brunswick, variable cloudiness tonight. Lows around 38 or 3 Celsius. Tomorrow, a mix of sun and clouds with a chance of showers. Could be some isolated thunderstorms in the afternoon. Highs near 65 or 18 C. Chance of showers tomorrow evening, then partly cloudy overnight. Lows around 42 or 5 Celsius. And Tuesday, turning out partly sunny. Chance of showers still with highs in the mid-60s or 18 Celsius.
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0: Every time I hear Noah Kahan and The Great Divide, I appreciate that song more and more. What up? It's me, Brian. So Mr. Rogers is officially back on a postage stamp, all to celebrate our nation's birthday. You know, because apparently nothing screams America's 250th and the founding of this great nation of ours quite like a cardigan and a puppet named King Friday. I mean, come on now. Who does not love Fred Rogers? I mean, all that he taught us about being kind with love and compassion. All right, truth be told, I'm a big fan of a Daniel Striped Tiger. With all the craziness kind of like going on in the world, maybe seeing Mr. Rogers on a postage stamp will definitely remind you and me what it means to be kind to our neighbor.
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0: Lola Young and Messy. What up? It's me, Brian. Well, I hope that you've been having yourself a great weekend. Man, I tell you, May just went by like in a blink of an eye. Man, so crazy. Here we are about ready to go into summertime, full force ahead. I'm not looking forward to all the mosquitoes, though, but, you know, hey, right? Gotta, like, trade with the good with the bad. I got more of your favorites on the way. Got some Gracie Abrams and BTS in minutes.
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9: Here's the weather outlook for northern Maine and western New Brunswick. Variable cloudiness tonight. Lows around 38 or 3 Celsius. Tomorrow, a mix of sun and clouds with a chance of showers. Could be some isolated thunderstorms in the afternoon. Highs near 65 or 18 C. Chance of showers tomorrow evening, then partly cloudy overnight. Lows around 42 or 5 Celsius. And Tuesday, turning out partly sunny. Chance of showers still with highs in the mid-60s or 18 Celsius.

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